Haku, respond to AOC, 621B, at 445, West Weber Avenue. Cross streets are between End and Buren Street and North Lincoln Street.

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1: Yeah, medic 35, we're logging on rig 89956. Where's like a supposed to?
0: 474, please. How are you?
2: Three, can you move up 89 Mary Charles Paul 377?
3: Six, 510.
0: Good morning, Gibson Thornton. How are you today?

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Unit to 415 at 4401 Manchester Avenue, Unit 4545, Crosses Mont. The Angel Lopez is advising that Dad Robert Lopez is male, 50s, wearing a blue shirt, blue jeans, brown shoes. Sure.

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0: Victor Baker 23, 9, Sam Adam Victor 384, that your RAN comes back. 1051 to a rare 2016 Hyundai Sonata. Are you out with it and is it occupied?
1: 23 is not occupied. You can start an answer now.
0: 10-4.

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0: Yeah, of course. Oh. Sea Breaker 23, you're toast, gonna be Mid Valley.

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0: 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We should be able to run about 3 minutes.
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0: Drive.
1: Good morning, Firecom. Medic 37 logging on to unit 11412. That's 11412. Have a great shift.
0: Good morning, Archie Van Allen. Have a good day.
1: Thank you as well. 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We're logging on in unit 54515. That's 54515. Ready for post. Have a great day.
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4: Pacific South at 18 East Flora Street, crossing California. It's going to be related to the 415. That units responded out to earlier. The RP is now calling back, saying that the neighbor at 522 East Flora, the Hispanic male 20s, is 922 and pulled out a handgun on him. Parties are now separated. Any unit, channel 1, 3743, if you can copy, it's going to be call history 734, 734.
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At 1748. Windway. Cross streets are between right back cord and end.

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1: 10-4-14. 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

0: Twitter that you can use the Discord to. Three Charlie, just confirmed you'll be ahead of the 901.
1: 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Cross streets are between Enro Avenue and East Washington Street.

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0: 415-8005 Montgomery Avenue, cross of Amherst. 3 Black Mile 50 at 3022 Amherst. We're closing over. Threatening to 943.
1: Four left to 374. RTF and route.

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2: Okay, I'm so sorry. 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Can you put
3: the timer on, please? Hello, it's good night. Sorry, come in at 33.
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1: Why?
0: Program below 20 disregard recall the patient.
1: Can I help you?

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1: Okay.
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1: 3 David 74.
0: 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There's no answer at the door.
1: 4.

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1: 不。
0: To first place, going to be 9 yellow, Frank Paul 96 green on a blue 4-door Toyota Prius. Second plate is going to be 9 Zebra Adam X-ray 470 on a gray 4-door Kia.
1: They're both clear and current.
0: Clear to count.
1: That's clear to. Can you fire from? Can you post, Union Emily's mutual aid, please?
2: 24, code 4.
1: It's code 4, 8005 Montgomery Avenue, cross with Emory. 71, copy. Four, 4 info, call back to the RP. He's no longer 987 and not. He was leaving one unit.
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0: Say AOR, Amy, where would you like us?
1: Tier 1, respond command down. 621E, at Interstate 5 and Charter Southbound at.
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0: 6.

You're leaving 46, Meyer. Two 46 Meyer for 4156 South at 2125 West Park Street. RP just got home from the hospital and found a 647 type Heather, white female, 53, wearing a blue coat in her house. The female is threatening to 187 the RP. RP did advise there's no weapons, but he will defend himself if he has to. Any news to fill, gentlemen? We're out. Over.

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1: 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Cross streets are between Interstate 5 off Ramp Marsh and Feather River Drive.
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1: Aircon 25 AOR, where I actually have a crew exchange happening per S10. 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
1: 10-43, when you get in low, you can copy call history 806-806 for a welfare check. RP is getting a call from a 13-year-old niece advising they're at the house with four other, correction, 200 juveniles, and the mom's not waking up.
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0: 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One day, 43.
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0: 1-2-43, you cut out middle of your traffic. I copy UTO and callback. 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

1-43. The RP is advising that is the correct address. He advises his brother-in-law is currently 987. He's going to provide me the phone number so I can give him a call in future further.

0: it was secondhand info. I just tried to call to their brother-in-law's 987. No answer.
1: I don't know. I'm at 97. We don't see him at 620. Can you try to give him a call back?
0: 1-843, traffic is unreadable. Can you repeat?
1: 43, you see a fire at 1-97? Or you don't at 620. Can you call him?
0: The traffic is unreadable. It's breaking up. I confirm. Confirm 6. What was the beginning part of traffic?
1: Fire in Metis 97, but we don't see him at 220. Can you try giving him a call and confirm the 926?

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1: 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We are AR.
0: B3, control 1.
2: 3.
0: 3, can you confirm the unit number?
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Black male wearing a black and gray hooded sweatshirt, refusing to get off the bus and threatened to 243 the driver. Any unit, Channel 1?

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0: Engine 10, Engine 7, Truck 7, and Battalion Chief 2. Respond to vehicle accident. 227D, at Interstate 5 and Hammer northbound south of.
1: High Street 0820 for a 912-451 at Union and Sonora. RV's advising an unknown male who's bald wearing a blue shirt was trying to cause a 929A while on the line. Subject fled eastbound Sonora. RV then advised the male did set the vehicle on fire in the Viker. Further description on the subject will be wearing a blue shirt and baggy jeans. Had a gas can lit and threw it onto the vehicle.

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2: Task 4, respond to vehicle accident, 227E, at Interstate 5 and Hammer northbound south of.
0: Battalion 2, truck 7.
2: Engine 3, respond to vehicle fire, 622C, at South Union Street and East Sonora Street.
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0: 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Right, one call. They say that the suspects weren't shorts or not.
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Venus 97, I'll call 3823 for the 957s. I'm advising that there was approximately 6 to 12 957s heard. Unknown of 246 occurred. As they do have camera footage, their address is listed in the call.

0: Is there no university in Myra, Arizona? Yeah. Have multiple casings, and there's footage that needs to be gathered.
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0: 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But other than that, the description that we have.
1: That's it, what are we looking for?

2735 at Elmira in Alabama. 10-4.

0: Entonces, entonces, entonces, entonces.
1: Place would be 9 Mary Lincoln Robert 370. Can you tell me where the RO address is?
0: 324 for a second vehicle is going to be clear expired May 24, 2026 for 2024 Tesla. Address will be 2104 South Pilgrim Street.
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0: 24. Can I get you back on 2 for a couple more plays?
1: Never.
0: 24 on 2. Human will in first place is going to be 9, Nora King, Tom 492. Then second place is going to be 9, Paul Queen Union 796. Stand by for a third place. Third place is going to be 9, Mary Lincoln Robert 370. All struck by gunfire.
1: Can you return these vehicles?
0: Negative, clear, 2 for now.

Park South and Sergeant Takagi for College Street 839 for 912 at airport and performance. Near Simpson Strong Tie, approximately 10 to 15 ago, an unknown race male wearing no shirt and jeans, running with a long gun type, possibly an M4 and AK-47, running eastbound on performance. Hey, gentlemen.

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Exactly, 7-4.

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Cross streets are between San Pablo Way and Arroyo Way.

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0: Sam 55. 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I'll write it to your screen.
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2: Unit

This is Metro Civic South 415CW in the area 530 North San Joaquin Street, cross of Fremont. There's advising there's two black females in a loud 415. One of the females is screaming for help. Possibly 943. Any gentlemen?

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1: Perfect. No answer to call back to the first RP, second RP advised. They're unsure if they have a key. They're going to check with their sister, who will most likely have the key to let you in.
2: 68, I'm happy. We were able to access the complex. We're attempting contact at the door. There's no answer.

Squad 9, respond to difficulty breathing, 526T, at 1604, North Wilson Way, number 105, cross streets of between E. Harding Way and East Walnut Street.

Engine 5. Respond to a known manacle. 703G. At 745 Dallas Avenue. Cross streets are between Arizona Avenue and Colorado Avenue.

0: One, David 33.
1: Remember, there's a black Honda Civic parked in front of 718 Elmira that was struck by gunfire.
0: 10-4 in front of 718 Elmira.
1: There is a black truck in front of 717 Elmira, as well as a white Ford
0: Escape. Escape in front of 717 Elmira.

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1: 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Coming into near the out of Falkton.

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At 4545 Kentfield Road, number 244. 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
0: Firecon Medic 20. Manteca took over the call. Command 6 still doesn't stand down, so we are AOR. Did you need us back at Arch Magnet?
1: Can you repeat your traffic?
0: Confirm. Command 6 canceled us off of the call in Manteca, so we are AOR. Where DD is posted.
1: Flying 10-4. If you could go to now season 5, that would be fine.
0: 10-4, you have to get season 5.

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Info, HP is advising. Correction, CHP is advising secondhand info. There's approximately 2 ago an unknown male wearing a reflective vest holding a lit torch. Any unit, gentlemen? Good morning.

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0: 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Where would you like us?
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0: 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And B-25 are delayed at Tamarind. We're going to be stuck on the wall for the foreseeable future. Neither of us have a plan or an ETA.
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0: 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RPA just called in, advising that the male needs medical fires and advice.
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0: 53,
1: get 415-233-3 as well, across from the Albany. No comment there. Please advise her ex-boyfriend, Andre Myers, black male, 37. 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
1: 45. 940 with fire at cemetery in Harding. It's going to be for a male that fell out of the wheelchair and laying in a roadway. The RP is a male who was calling SO, and SO transferred to fire. Fire's en route. Any unit to fill?
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0: Task 4. Respond to difficulty breathing. 302D. At 6940 Pacific Avenue. Number 2A. Cross streets are between Lincoln Center and West Lincoln Road.
1: You show 97, please.
0: Engine 4. Respond to difficulty breathing. 302D. At 6940 Pacific Avenue. Number 2A. Cross streets are between Lincoln Center and West Lincoln Road.

You said that it's a vehicle in the area of Hammer and Thornton. Using a light green early 2000 Toyota Corolla. All over the roadway. Driver's going to be an unannounced male with facial hair and dark hair with last name going northbound on Thornton. All cars are pretty close to 14.

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0: 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Cross streets are between Sousa Street and Kentfield Road.
1: Battle View, I see, TAC 2, Fusion 8 gas, ETA is 20 minutes, 2-0.

0: Engine 9, respond to outdoor fire. 440, at 123 East Jamestown Street. Cross streets are between Sousa Street and Kenfield Road.
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0: 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Respond to difficulty breathing. 603A. At 1345, Paul Street. Cross streets are between Lucerne Avenue and Shimizu Drive.
1: So we're good at 945 for two juveniles, playing a fan of smoke inhalation.
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0: Bellevue. I see you talk to.
1: Richmond.
0: Abram, he's advising they're on scene, and two juveniles requesting ambulance for smoke inhalation. We're going to get the ambulance started.
1: Jamal, copy.
0: Then we're switching back to one.

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0: That's perfect. The turn clear and expired 128-2025 on a 2016 Honda SUV is out of stopping with a pending out of stopping.
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1: We've made contact with the two patients here. They're refusing transport. You can cancel the ambulance.
0: 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Dispatch to pack one. 27, you can cancel. 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

0: 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I'm going to have to keep truck 4 on scene for a little while.
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All cars, car, can we respond to 1023 to Cousin Call? Following by the 416 Netherton Avenue, cross of Marsh Street. And our family line reporting that there's been 243 them. They also 417 the weekend. 33, 33.

Engine 12. Respond to assault. 648D. At 416, Netherton Avenue. Cross streets are between Emar Street and Horner Avenue.

0: 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We still traffic out with Kenny.
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0: Yeah. 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
4: 25, you're clearing, or you are clear. RP, a female with that name.

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Respond to sick person. 602F. At 739 East Lindsay Street. Cross streets are between N. Stanislaus Street and North Grand Street.

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1: Quantum Medic 31, District 602, F-Rank, 37-year-old female in pain, ALSD, 739 East Lindsay with the cross of Stanislaus and Grant. Behind the business and appears to be pouring lighter fluid into the fire. 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

Ender 9, respond to outdoor fire. 606A, at a 4060 N Wilson Way. Cross streets are between the Acacia Street and STM Air.

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0: control one of the engine guys, or in the area, we don't see any one start fires. 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
1: Negative. It was given us by TV. 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We're in black shirt, black bottom. Nothing further.
0: 10-4. Did they say if it was in the parking lot?
1: Negative. They didn't advise. 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So they didn't give an update.
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1: 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Cross streets are between E. Horner Avenue and East Main Street.
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1: 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What's up, Becky? Fire Combat 25, late decon.
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0: Tom Bailey's 19 in the office. Are we clear to secure for the night?
1: 10-4, how was the night?
0: As well.

Engine 4, respond to fire alarm still. 303E, at a 6037 N Pershing Avenue. Cross streets are between W's Way A Road and Douglas Road.

0: Monkey 16 player. Place W in the area of 7102 Pacific, cross of Lincoln. Contact RP advised that there is a dead Sally 39 wearing a black shirt called in 4 and 5 and he was armed with a knife. RP could be outside the call location. You're off the 926. Okay.
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1: 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Oh.

One car standby, copy of 10-8-1, report not yet taken. Taken sometime yesterday from Civic South, 429 North Grant, across with Lindsay. Vehicle's a gray 2004 Chevy Suburban 7, Boy Edward John 086. New protocol 346, dispatch clear 225.

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0: 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Cross streets are between Whitney Street and North Lower Sacramento FR Road.
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It's a 58-year-old female with chest pain, 3140, Amber Field Circle, cross of Driftwood.

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1: in a ditch on its side with new second fenders.
0: 10-4-1, vehicle in the ditch on its side. Battalion 1 copies.
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0: 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Gonna need to be extricated.
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2: 17 Fontaine, Cross of Pyrenees, Airbus of Edging, Girlfriend Trinity, White Female, 18, Cream Hoodie, and unknown black male are outside in a gray sedan clothing of 4 and 5. 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
0: 7 all cars on I-670, 548 West 4, across of Lincoln. Please advising Dad Arthur Gonzalez, Hispanic male, 67. This portable oxygen tank walked out the door approximately 20 to 50 hours. Gonna have Alzheimer's and dementia. Cross 360, this is clear 302.

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0: If we don't see, I have one, Henry, George, Charles, Victor, two, Frank, 9-5, John, Adam, 050017.
1: Attorney, 8 p.m., 5-10.
0: Copy, thank you.

0: City, please. Can you come out on license plate 6, Victor Nora Robert 254?
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0: 45. Can we contact AMR, see if they had any 945 related calls for a 62-year-old HMA with an oxygen tank?
1: Ten four.
0: Thank you. I need some guys on 1 or 2.
1: 10-4, clear 2.

0: Cheers, Lanier.
1: 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Have a good night.
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0: I did, I sent out a page for code enforcement as well. I don't know if I'll get a response from that either.
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0: Center South of 3 months and 41 on 23 copy.
2: Okay. We copy. We'll be in route with the RP here shortly.
0: 10-4.
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0: Mars, Torquemus, 15C, Sierra Nevada and Channel. Little info, the caller was trying to report a possible 207 of a J and an RP disconnected. They're on this unit, Channel 1.
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0: 928, AOR, are we clear for
1: someone else, please? Paper. S2. Fire jet. SC, you broke up a little bit. Fire code 2? 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

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At 7620 N. El Dorado Street, number 161. Cross streets are between E. Lincoln Road and Mission Park Drive.

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Okay. 1-4, this is your shift.

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0: I see in the area of Almonwood and Lorraine, this is for Valley Oak North. We're presenting to hearing 3 miles on F-15. They are possibly chasing each other down the street. Any infield, Channel 1?
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2: Squad 9, respond to ALOC, 608A, at 2413 East Vine Street. Cross streets are between NF Street and North Silver Street.

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1: Couldn't hear you copy. It's Cliff 4. There's nobody on her.
0: Cliff 4, on the way to Lorraine. Chemistry 9, Lorraine.

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1: 9-1, good night.
0: Thank you, you too. Vehicle number is 00588. Have a good day.
1: King 16.
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0: Go ahead.
1: This one's going to be 7 Ocean 81040. Second is going to be 7 Nora Ocean Lincoln 513.

0: and 4. Can you confirm the first one, 7 Ocean 81040?
1: Affirm. 07 Ocean 81040.
0: And 4, that's between clear no record, however, with a D David and 7 on Ocean, it's clear and expired in a 2003 Dodge pickup out of Stockton.
1: Yeah, that'll be at the front plate, a little messed up front plate, has a David.
0: And 4, and the other one is also clear and expired on a 90 moving out of Stockton.
1: Okay, thank you.
0: Much clear with you.
1: Me too.
2: Seven 97048.
0: 048.

0: Palm View, LS 21. 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
1: Thank you as well. Have a good night.
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1: Copy set, you'll be in line, thanks for turning clear and expire 326, 2025, and 2000 in Toyota out of stock, general dead, pending out of stock.
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0: 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Respond to outdoor fire. 147A. At Thornton Road and A.T. Thanos Boulevard.
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0: 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We are logging in on 57153.

0: Good morning. 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
1: Yeah, copies. Good morning. 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Also be advised, our EOS is 1600.
0: I copy.

0: 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Have a good day.
1: Medicaid copies you, Jim. I'm Medic 91, ready for logging. Good morning, Medic 91, logging on, vehicle unit 528. 40, 52840.

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People was in the glass bedroom with truck and found a shotgun round. 100, this was clear, 523.

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Respond to full arrest. 407F. At a 3318 Brookside Road, number 224. Cross streets are between Glen Eagles Drive and West March Lane.

0: All right, Tom, Medic 33, we're clear. Timing, are we clear for 21 ops?
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Engine 9, we found a fire alarm pill, 660, at a 678 N Wilson Way, number 1. Cross streets are between Oak Street and East Park Street.

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Cross streets are between Yale Avenue and West Acacia Street.

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Bisong fire alarm still. 627G. At 2025, West Hazleton Avenue. Cross streets are between S. Ventura Avenue and End.

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0: But if I come to Vermeer, you need another appropriate analyst for that?
1: Hey, firm, Medic 37, we need an additional Code 3 ALS unit due to the possibility of another patient.
0: Come on.

0: 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We are logging in 69331. That's 69331.
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0: 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Respond to outdoor fire. 145C. At Thornton Road in Bear Creek.
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0: 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At 833, Greenwood Drive. Cross streets are between Northwood Drive and North Cam Lane.
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1: So, 42-3199. Was there another kind of traffic? Maybe medic 8?
0: Track on medic 8. Can we get a red number for this call? We're going to be filling out an AMA.
1: Medic 8 10 for the last 5, 2, 3, 8, 2.
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0: 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LDH 24, at 1333 Etoria Road. Cross streets are between Ancroft Avenue and North Kilt Avenue.
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Control 1, Medicaid. 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

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LEN 16. At 310 South Orange Avenue, number 19. Cross streets of between W.O.I. Avenue and Elliott Place.

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0: Paracom, 36. Is there any other unit that could take this so we can play our EOS?

0: Atlantic 36, negative, you're going to take it. We're not allowed to stop it.
1: Six, nine, six. 10 clock clearing current 2016 time. Do you need a call location?
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It's walking away. There's something in his arm. Come on.

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At 3531, South El Dorado Street. Cross streets are between Walker's Already F Road and Wade Avenue.

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1: 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RP is, correction, patient is at the El Dorado address. 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
2: We're AOR from the hospital. 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

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At 3531, South El Dorado Street. Cross streets are between Walker's Hall, Levy F Road and Wade Avenue.

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1: Sounds fine. Engine 5, PD is not en route yet. Assailant is the neighbor. The assailant and the patient are not together.
2: Engine 5 copies. We're going to be AOR. 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

District 3849 Alvarado. The Victor Learning Center, three subjects, one is on with the stick or a bat. 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

0: 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On Control 1, it didn't sound like we had any updates from PD. Do we want to clear until they have someone interrupt this call?
1: That's what team I to be. 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
0: 8 mile 5, Kelly.
2: Eric, I'm at 38. We're at this.

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Respond to assault. 721F. At 3531, South El Dorado Street. Cross streets are between Walker Salvetti F Road and Wade Avenue. Engine 6. Respond to ALOC. 501F. At 909, West Elm Street. Cross streets are between Ann Stockton Street and North Yosemite Street.

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1: Pepper 9 to 680, we saw you at 909. Good morning. We have no call to hold. Pepper 9 clear.
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0: 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They're in AMA with fire.
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0: 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Is it?
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1: 43. 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
0: Nine
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2: 19.
0: Walnut and Milwaukee. 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
1: 43, we have a stop in front of the Starbucks.
0: AMA.
1: Just north of Starbucks.
0: Are you on it?
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0: 2747, 10-4. 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

0: 17. Go ahead.
1: The last time you're calling, text 911 so I can hear screaming from the rooftop of Stockton Records, or possibly the storm drain.
0: That's the same number as the RP. Copy. The record looks all bullshit.
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0: now. Super West 415 Fighter Carl's Jr. 939 West Travelway in a unit, gentlemen.

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1: Hey guys, for blocking, and then channel 2 for plate. 4.
0: Center 55, the plate's during the call.
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0: So if I lower second turn.
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Gray Jeep that's towing a trailer following the RP tried to run her off the road. RP pulling into the Dollar General parking lot. Any in at 201?

0: Bonfire Rolling, we're going to be in the Grosche Outlet parking lot, 1060 North Wilson. RP's advising the Jeep is still following her, doing circles in the parking lot. She'll be in a tannish gold Chevy Tahoe with a 4-year-old Jay in her vehicle.
1: Thank you very much. Have a great day.
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0: 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So it's 2 out of 45, 537 East Fremont. Unit just 1617 and Oklahoma Factory Grocery Outlet, Windsor, North Wilson.
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0: Sure, Garcia, 2 out of 45, 537 East Fremont. Unit just 1617 on Oklahoma Pike at Grocery Outlet, Windsor, North Wilson.
1: Green out.

0: So if another caller is calling in about two vehicles that are at speeds of 60 in the parking lot.
1: Good morning, Firecom 942, logging on to unit 24286. Have a great shift, ready for post.

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Now it's going to be a black male, last name on a striped shirt. 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

0: David, are you on fire? 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
1: things. 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
0: And four.
1: $15.78, Hammertown, 5, Charles David King, 131.
2: 1578, Hammertown. It's clear, expired 42825 on a 2003 Honda out of Stockton.

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0: 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Cross streets are between N. Sanguinetti Lane and East Cherokee Road.
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0: Matthews in I-5, and we're going to take the Matthews Road exit. 9, that's Mary George Lincoln, 929.
1: Matthews and I-5 possibly taking the exit.
0: Oh, it's also going to be on the offering.
1: 2-4, copy on the offering.

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At 5151 Pacific Avenue. Cross streets are between W. Mark Lane and West Yokas Avenue.

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Respond to sick person. LDL 20. At 347 East Lodi Avenue. Cross streets are between S. Washington Street and South Central Avenue.

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Parish Department of Fisheries, 901A3535 Myrtle, that a vehicle ran off the road, down off the road. The ex said she lost control of the vehicle. She's bleeding from the face. Any unit, Channel 1.

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At 3535, Myrtle Street. 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LTN 14. At 800, Virginia Avenue. Cross streets are between W. Tokay Street and Vista Drive.

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2 King 17, you know, to fill 912 history. It's going to be in front of the Jane Frederick's Continuation School, 1143 East Weber. And 4. Subject breaking bottles on the sidewalk. He broke at least 6 bottles, Hispanic male, late 30s, jacket, red shorts, a dog with him. He's last seen southbound on Union from the call location.

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1: 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CLG plate comes back clear. It expires 7/31/25 to 2017 Chevy. Is that a stop then? And it is stop then.

0: 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At 8134, Calais Court. Cross streets are between End and Bordeaux Avenue.
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0: 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Respond to fire alarm still. 147C. At 3511, AG Spanos Boulevard. Cross streets are between Whistler Way and Ignacio Circle. Engine 2031. Respond to sick person. LDL 22. At 610, East Pine Street, number 5. Cross streets are between N. Cherokee Lane and Houston Lane.
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2: 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LDL 22, at 610, 8 Pine Street, number 5. Cross streets are between Ann Cherokee Lane and Houston Lane.

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At 9641, Teresa Circle. Cross streets are between Davis Road and Davis Road.

0: Like for there's a green 26 Toyota OP. I don't know what that model is. There's no green Toyota Corolla on the hot sheet.
1: Like, we're confirming you copy, we're looking for blue, not green.
0: 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Stand by, let me check. 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
1: Copy, thank you. 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
0: Yeah, 4. 2. Dispatch clear 2.

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1: Eldorado and Poplar. Stay before you, that plane comes back quite a part of 2017 for it. It's out of stock.

Engine 7, respond to chest pain, 225C, at 2048, Paloma Avenue. 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

0: 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You can show us AOR. 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
0: View in the area 416 Chesswood Street. 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
1: Nathan, California, that plate comes back clear. It's current to 2015 Jeep. It's out of Stockton.

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1: Yeah, 51.
0: 12 and 51 with the unit of Phil, 415 243 type 6465 West Lane, apartment number 255, Crossroads Swain. Advising of a husband, Brenton McCreary, black male 37, gray t-shirt, tan shorts, pushed the RP, causing her to fall in a hit her head.
2: 235. Okay. 35. 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

0: 35. 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
0: Thomas on 2. Can I get Detective Thomas on 2?
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0: No, 2 with 1.
1: 6.
0: 2 for left, Western Ranch.
1: Three, 4-3-4, Matthew Rose. Two Davis 47, Two Davis 43. 5 CW in area 406, East Walnut. RP's advising she was trying to retrieve her ID that turned up missing. Her location is her ex's grandmother's house. The ex's brother came outside saying he was going to 911 the RP if she didn't leave. It's unknown if the male half was armed. 4402 East Walnut.

0: many, 5A, wherever you want it.
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0: 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And the unit is L 415 CW in the area of 640 North Van Buren, cross of Oak. In line with a male and a female in 415. The female was yelling for the male to leave her alone. Unit channel one.
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0: Adam 55.
1: 55903A,
0: Martin Pershing is a subject panhandling in the middle of the street. He also appears to be in distress. White male 40s, balls, long sleeves, brown shirt, and brown pants. I'm going to drive around him.
2: 55. Number 33. Cross streets are between N. Monroe Street and North Van Buren Street.
0: I'm 35.
3: Can I get an additional unit code 1, please?
0: Additional units of Sutter and 8th Street, code 1.
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0: So it'd be 940 with Officer Hill. That was code 4.
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2: Engine 4, respond to ALOC, 404C, at a 411 E March Lane, number 208. Cross streets are between N. Eldorado Street and Kenfield Road. Engine 3, respond to fire alarm still, 602H, at 715 East Washington Street. Cross streets are between S. Stanislaus Street and South Grand Street.

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2: 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Lincoln John Union Robert 463. 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
1: 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S1 is where?
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1: The 601, so the plate you gave me comes back to no record on file. I ran it with a 7 in the front instead of the L, and it comes back expired 6/22/2026 to a 2003 Mercedes Savage certificate. It has a release out of Berkeley, and the last 4 of the VIN is 7660. So I think it's supposed to be a 7 in the front.
0: Yeah, that completely makes sense. You just met with that, and I'll call, and I'll deal with it. Thank you. Clear too.
1: Dispatch clear too. Dispatch on Carson Valley is north of 912 of the 9th at Union 76, 1469 East Hammer. Chronic male in a black sweater with orange writing on the sleeve and tan pants. Pulled a switchblade knife on the RP and then is seen sitting in the back of his white Ford F-150 lot of the Union 76. Any unit, channel 1, call history 254.
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0: 10-4. Ford F-150, plate 52284, Henry 1, in the Union 76 parking lot. The RP will be standing by the church's chicken.

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0: Medical Alert, please hold for the
1: before turn 211. I'm going to be at Walgreens 15 West Harding Way. Customer called in a phone fight with the manager, punched the manager, and started trying to take stuff. Okay, black male, 20s, dreadlocks, pants, shirt, and jeans, last seen on foot. 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
2: 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Respond to fire alarm still. 501B. At 3511, Ashley Way. 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

0: 9:41, I do not. 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Thank you.
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1: 10-4. Chulinga 34, Chulinga 39. Chulinga 34. Evidence collection, 1469 East Hammer at the Union 76. 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
2: 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Cross streets are between Rivo Lane and East Church Street.
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0: Medical 42 to 6 events. I was going to move you, but the other unit is on the call now.

504, back of the Dollar Tree, 3233 West Hammer. It's a white male, 32 to 35, last year wearing a gray beanie, orange t-shirt, causing a 415. He attempted to swing his fist with the RP. The unknown subject has been 602 before.

0: Five.
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0: Medic five, we're going to be AOR canceled by SO. This is going to be just a police matter only.
1: 10-4.
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0: Linux 6, I'm going to have you post Ham on West. Have you made contact? Two David 43 into Adam 41.
1: 43.
0: Both units, 4 and 5 at VRO in progress. Has a restraining order against Alonzo Jones, blackmail 55. On a bike outside of the call location.
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0: And Hines.
1: 31. 2 David 31. Right, but we have one.
0: Okay. Your plate comes back clear. It's current to 2025 Honda. Got a Tracy.

0: 41. It's going to be east or west far?
1: Out of 41, it says West Flora. Out of 41, standby.

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1: Sierra Nevada in church. 5 Adam, Union X-ray, 881.
0: Sierra Nevada in church. 14, that plate comes back clear, expired in 2023 to a 2003 Hummer. It's a pending Adelaide thrip.
1: Copy, I'll be on 5.

0: Dispatch on Car Civic North District. 5C in the area of 309 Half Inch Street. You have an open line with an X yelling, get away. Any unit, channel one?
1: Forty-three. We're almost done with this. We're being rough.

Sujay's father, Albert Knight, Hispanic male, blue shirt, blue pants, cleaning the RP's tires with a knife and a screwdriver. He's going to be a 647 type. RP's going to be in a gold Ford Explorer.

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0: 10-4, there's audio, like subjects on site, business as usual. 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
2: Okay, 10-27, copy that call.
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2: 43, Chris, RO not served and subject gone already, and shows another 41.
1: Anything, there's several workers on site, it appears. Business as usual.
0: 10-4. Copy.
3: 35, copy, which is

David 43. 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RP is now following in her vehicle. Does have a knife in his pocket. They're going to be on California. They advise her tires are going flat, but she's still following him. Now heading back to the railroad tracks at Oak Park. Advise the male stays in that area.

0: David 21.
1: Can you go on channel 2 for a VIN? George 6 David Charles 6 7 Adam 7 5 0 1 4 4 2 7 6.
0: 2 David 21, I think I missed part of your VIN. I wasn't on channel 2 yet. Can you repeat it, please?
1: 1 George 6 David Charles 6 7 Adam 7 5 0 1 4 4 2 7 6.
0: David 21, that plate comes back expired in 2024 in a 2005 Cadillac. Have its certificate issued in 24. Said it's currently not registered, but there's a release of liability out of Stockton. South Eldorado, Grand Sports Motors. Title 41 should be at the Alpine Market.
2: I'll film that for you there.
0: 10-4.
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0: 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LBI 17. At 611 North California Street. Cross streets are between Daisy Avenue and Forest Avenue.
1: Hi, hi. Move to closer entrance, please.
2: I'm not sure if you're going to be able to do that. I'm not sure if you're going to be able to do that. I'm not sure if you're going to be able to do that. I'm not sure if you're going to be able to do that. I'm not sure if you're going to be able to do that. I'm not sure if you're going to be able to do that. I'm not sure if you're going to be able to do that. I'm not sure if you're going to be able to do that. I'm not sure if you're going to be able to do that. I'm not sure if you're going to be able to do that. I'm not sure if you're going to be able to do that. I'm not sure if you're going to be able to do that. I'm not sure if you're going to be able to do that. I'm not sure if you're going to be able to do that. I'm not sure if you're going to be able to do that. I'm not sure if you're going to be able to do that. I'm not sure if you're going to be able to do that. I'm not sure if you're going to be able to do that. I'm not sure if you're going to be able to do that. I'm not sure if you're going to be able to do that. I'm not sure if you're going to be able to do that. I'm not sure if you're going to be able to do that. I'm not

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0: I'm going to modify you in Downing and Mountie since you're already that size.
1: Well, got it.

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0: Right, four, do you want to go to Lodi or Duncan and 26?
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0: Do
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2: 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An operator over the grid system for a lockout. Yeah, I'm on my way. Thank you.

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Engine 4, respond to chest pain. 302B, at 342, Altruist Avenue. Cross streets are between Keene Avenue and Inglewood Avenue.

0: 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At 503, South Pershing Avenue. Cross streets are between W Church Street and West Hazleton Avenue.
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0: 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At 6917, North Pershing Avenue. Cross streets are between Cameron Way and Greeley Way.
1: David 21.
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1: Chatham 53. Chatham 53 or Lodi 1?
2: What?
1: 906.
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1: Tougher.

0: 15.
1: Another 15. Another 15, 10-4.

leaving for a medic 42 engine 7, District 3 of Derby Boy. 48-year-old female who fell outside of 6917 North Pershing, crossed Cameron and Greeley. Patient should be in the yard.

Engine 2. 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At 441 West Martin Luther King Boulevard. Cross streets are between S. Van Buren Street and South Lincoln Street.

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Respond to ALOC. 504A. At 3700 N Sutter Street. Number 352. Cross streets are between East Fulton Street and East Fulton Street.

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1: Today, 43 fire units of field of the gun, going to be in the Legion Park, 1869 North Baker. About 5 minutes ago, a piece of light complexed black male in his 30s, last seen on a white shirt, black shorts, black backpack on an e-bike. He took out a black gun, spin it around. Male's last seen westbound on Tuxedo, heading towards Pershing.
0: 41 Bryce.
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0: 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Respond to fire alarm still. 504A. At 517 Eagleton Street. Cross streets are between N California Street and North Stanislaus Street.
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0: 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Richard, are you getting a call?
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1: Palm Medical 11 was just on a call in downtown Stockton. 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
0: Hello, West Lane, please.
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2: 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Is it going to be related white male 40 to 50? 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
1: I'm with bike four. 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
0: Ten four. Did you?
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0: 10 for you, Eugene. You're up to date with 2 King 17. Civic South District, 127 North Sutter SUT. I'm going to be the Child Abuse Prevention Council client. Location, acting erratic, Ashley Giottoni. White female, last name wearing brown dress. She's with her 2-year-old daughter. Fourth.
1: Why don't we begin out with them?

0: Dispatcher to Adam 45, Officer Vander.
1: Adam 45.
0: 45, you could be 909. The RP callback advised her daughter called her. She's 907.
1: Ready.
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0: Thanks for calling me, King Walking Long. Our road number is A78977. Over there.
1: 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Thank you, Paul.
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1: 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Where would you like us?
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2: 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At 1515 East Yankee Road, number 309. 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
1: Last 2, what traffic?
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1: 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We also have a modified EOS of 2100 today.
0: 10-4. Go ahead.
2: Third night, we've been AOR from County Hospital. You'll have to take County and Mancy for a post right here.
0: I'm very good.
3: I'm shooting on the 902 of a vehicle at Harrison and Clay, 7 David Ocean, yellow 578. Available and ready for post.
0: Stand by one. Medic 43, what's on the cross count? The last three on your plate is at 579 or 578?
3: 578.
0: .733, that plate comes back, cleared, expired 9/16/20, Kia. It's out of Pittsburgh.

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0: 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Yeah, I can.
1: Yeah, from truck 4.
2: Engine 4, respond to abdominal pain, 301C, at a 5956 Glen Street, number 3, cross streets on between W. Longview Avenue and West Wayne Road.

0: 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Medic 12, status check.
1: 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Cross streets are between Dolphy Drive and Griffith Drive.
2: Yeah.

0: Control Unit, Engine 9. Were you able to get a hold of the premise? They were doing some testing on it when the squad went there a couple minutes ago.
1: Squadron 75, a unit to fill a 2779 copy and 912 with a gun, 1239 Aberdeen Crosswell. No mask, walking with a gun in his hand. He's walking at a fast rate. On
0: 10-4.
2: B-18.
3: B-18.
2: B-18.
3: B-18. B-18. B-18. B-18. B-18. B-18.
2: B-18. B-18. B-18. B-18. B-18. B-18. B-18. B-18. B-18. B-18. B-18. B-18. B-18. B-18. B-18. B-18. B-18. B-18. B-18. B-18. B-18. B-18. B-18. B-18. B-18. B-18. B-18. B-18. B-18. B-18. B-18. B-18. B-18. B-18. B-18. B-18. B-18. B-18. B-18. B-18. B-18. B-18. B-18. B-18. B-18. B-18. B-18. B-18. B-18. B-18. B-18. B-18. B-18. B-18. B-18. B-18. B-18. B-18. B-18. B-18. B-18. B-18. B-18. B-18. B-18. B-18. B-18. B-18. B-18. B-18. B-18. B-18. B-18. B-18. B-18. B-18. B-18. B-18. B-18. B-18. B-18. B-18. B-18

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2: 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It's going to be on Douglas Road west of Gettysburg. Medics were requested for a juvenile for evaluation. We locked the caller during the transfer.
3: On eastbound Douglas, just west of Gettysburg. PD has a call holding as well.
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0: Friday the 30th? Lincoln and Sonora Street. Atwood 2.
1: Rig number 39751. We're going to be en route to BLS 15's call now.

0: One.
1: Roger, 2-1. Two
0: items, 51,
1: go ahead.
0: This will be HP, but it's an exchange of information.
1: So far, all advice, HP. Other units are not actually 909.
2: Okay, copy. 6-2, copy. 5-2-6-0.
1: 2-6-0.

Chris Riley, 2 East of 502, Lafayette, the food left, 255 East March Lane, vehicle is a white Chevrolet Malibu, plate 9, Sam, x-ray 369, occupied by Hispanic female, 30s to 40s, last seen driving and drinking a pink fuzzball. Protocol history, 388, dispatch clear, 1254.

0: in general, where would you like it?
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0: 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Respond to difficulty breathing. 704D at 1580 East 6th Street. Cross streets are between S Airport Way and Ann Street.
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0: Item 75 and 71, the vehicle fled westbound El Camino towards Lower Sac, unknown DC, direction of travel after that.
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0: Okay, copy. 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
2: 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Dispatcher 3, Charles 8.

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0: Delta,
1: 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Taylor Weston and General Mueller, 311-95 Adam 2.
2: And General Mueller.
0: Medic 21, I'm showing the rig number is not valid.
3: Okay, to a 2002. It has a release out of Stockton.
0: On my end, it's showing the rig number is invalid.
1: Confirming 02545. Copy, lost. Talk to the supervisor, that's all that we have.
0: 10-4.

0: Arkadaşlar. Okay, 21 log on. Can you see it? 02545 or work count?
1: That's one negative. That does not show as valid.
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0: 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On 19, Boy Lincoln, 046.
1: From Pershing. Seven 63, the plate comes back clear current 2019 Chevy. It's out of Stockton.

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0: 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At 6511. 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
1: Go for Levi.
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1: Yeah, I'll be right there.
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0: Dispatcher 2, David 31 to Adam 35 and 2, Adam 33.
1: 35. 33.
2: 31.
0: Ninth, possibly with a gun, Eldorado on 8th Street. P advised white male, 30s, lastly wearing a black tank top, black shorts, possibly a baseball cap. Yes, that RP says looked to be a machine gun. PCS1 also looked and advised it does appear to be a gun. So, thank you.
2: Sam 27, show me around.
1: 4. Hey, does CCS1 have eyes on him?
0: Channel 33, repeat.
1: Does CCS1 still have eyes on him?
0: He's on camera. He's stationary. We'll be on south of 8th on the west side of the street. He's standing next to a white female in a blue shirt. Any type of machine gun around his neck on a long rope. Looks like a milk gallon.

0: No, there's a male sitting down next to him with a long hair, and he's standing next to a white female in sunglasses, long hair. Units, he's now crossing the street on El Dorado. He's crossing El Dorado, walking into the park now.
1: George Meyer, we're trying to get the drone. We're already up in the air in the Vista. We're trying to get the drone out and get eyes on that guy.
0: 10-4. Now walking along the park. East Curveline, southbound El Dorado.

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1: We're over at the pool area. Is he at the park yet?
0: He's inside the park.

0: location in the park?
1: He just entered it from the El Dorado side. He's by the McKinley Park sign. Next to the sign that says 2332 El Dorado. Walking towards the fence. Is it just ID only?
0: George 100.
2: Back on S10.
1: George 100, confirm you have UASF?
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1: El Dorado McKinley Park.
0: Please.

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2: 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Thank you. Appreciate it.

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1: 10-53, 57, 405 at the year-round market, 8107 West Wing, Casa Hammer. The black male, 42, last name Raider, black t-shirt, blue pants, red shoes, and two other black males loitering. RP requested maybe 602. They started a 415 when the RP asked them to leave.

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1: B12, where the lady calling?

0: 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If they're not already in route, can we get PG&E to respond?
1: Affirmative.
2: 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Are they still needed?
0: Negative.

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0: 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Have a good day.
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0: 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Palm Victor Adam, 1978.
1: Kim Weston, here we are. 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
0: Hey guys, I just wrote a message to your screen. 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
1: Copy.
0: 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Status check.

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1: Five. A 20-minute ETA, 20.
2: Angela McCoppies, it's going to be in front of 2038 Pyrenees. There's some construction crews on the scene working.
1: Before 11.

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1: P211, Hacienda Drive. 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
0: Two. Post. I want anything. Eleven correction, Hammer and 99.
2: I'm sure myself, Mike, for you. Yeah, the 902, Eldorado, Washington.
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0: Anything?
2: General.

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1: I got it. Can you run to him, please?
2: 5010 for Wilson and the Mormon Twins.

0: Medic 2, kill him. 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In front of your EOS, I'd say.
1: 800.
0: Pencil, you turn to Pencil Ops.
1: We would announce, thank you.

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0: 6-1-8-0.
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0: South with 3 Sam 25 to copy. 912 with a possible on near 8477 South Airport, cross of the railroad track. Call from a truck driver who advised of the male wearing camel pants walking around. Unit 101. East 940 with fire. 1221 Rosemary, cross of Pershing, firing rotten staging for room 41B. Like, boy, there's a patient in his room trying to go to the hospital. About to kitchen knife. 911A, anybody who comes inside. Any unit, channel 1.
1: Sam 27.
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0: 42 Farrakhan. 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
2: 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It's going to be a Park South call.
3: 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We're going to be delayed. We'll have lines up, really.
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1: 3 David 24, well, check 913H, I park north at 1950 East Sonora, across of A's and Adams Street. He wants to 913. We have not done anything yet. 3-10-25.
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Lot 9, Rizong Distro, 602B, at 535, East Magnolia Street, number 2. Cross streets are between N California Street and North American Street.

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At 3076, South Turnpike Road. Cross streets are between Buena Vida Court and Walker Salavian Road.

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0: So far, do you need 3 David 68 to continue? Dispatch all cars for Lakeview East of 4 and 5F 228 West Banbury, cross of Claremont. Any unit, gentlemen?

0: 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At 807W Swaying Road, number 709. Cross streets are between Dandy Street and Gettysburg Place.
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Engine 9, respond to psychiatric issue. 522B and 244 East Yola Street. Cross streets are between N. Hunter Street and North San Joaquin Street.

0: 对，你看，
1: 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We're 11 from Denver. Where would you like us?

0: 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Can you pull us up Downing and Menzies?
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2: 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You're the AOR. 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

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LDK 18. At a 305 W Pine Street. 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
0: Good.
2: This is CA-415-228 West Banbury, off of Claremont. Daughter Maria Alva, she's Hispanic, Indian, female, 15 years old, last wearing a white shirt, blue jeans. She's physically being restrained by her parents and trying to fight their mother. Possible mental health.
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0: 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Last 9, you can take Medic 17 back to Stockton if you need them.
1: 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Cross streets are between Bernaxa Lane and Bartolina Court.
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3: 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Just let me know when you're close. I'll say yes, hold on.
4: Sanitary at 3913 Wild Rose.
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11 is a 4 engine 9. Truck 7, Truck 4, Battalion 1, Battalion 2, District 406 B Boy, multiple callers reporting a structure fire in the area of March and Palm Plaza. There's no better address provided. Mr. Myers, this report will set you.

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1: U926. 1089, William, out of William, 729.
0: Pacific in Monterey. Six or eight minutes back, clear. It expired 7/26/2011, Mitsubishi. It's out of stock. It has a pending out of stock.
2: 4th and 7, 11 can handle all the units. 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

0: Control 2, engine 11's on scene. Looks like it's going to be 4858 Greensboro. Looks like your backyard fence on fire. We'll be checking. Keep everyone coming for now.
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0: Let's not do that then. Stand by. I'll show you around the ops.
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0: You have a solution?
1: I'm with a missing juvenile about the gate at the Children's Hospital. Kids.

Traffic due east of 44 that just occurred at the Walgreens 660 West March Lane. Suspect was a black female in her 50s, last wearing a black shirt, jean shorts. Last seen leaving in a gray Volkswagen plate 9, Paul Tom Sam 969, any other channel? Okay.

0: 7:22. Okay. Channel 2 with me.
1: Over.
0: Jay's from car street 521 at the call location.
1: Hey, firm. They've been located.
0: You can cancel 521. What about the J in your call?
1: Which ones? I have Alexandria and Ariana. Which one's the other one?
0: 10-4. Another one came in. Car street 521 for two more J's. They're going to be from Delta Cottage. It's going to be Murray May, Marie Reed Mitchell, and Genesis Garcia Gonzalez.
1: Copy that. I'll follow up with them.
0: 10-4. I can put you on that one next when you go 909. Just let me know.
1: 10-4. Clear 2.
2: 2. Adam 74 prior.
3: 74.
2: Adam 74, 3 Charles 8 on 901B, consumers from Trinity. Vehicle versus a 12 to 13 year old on a bike. 3 Charles 8, copy.
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1: 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Peter.

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1: Copy. Can you show me 909, please?
0: Yes, sir.
2: CPO-1?
0: CPO-1.
3: I need to add the officer service. That's more SS news.

3 Charles. AVRP was passing by. The vehicle is a gray Nissan 900 Sam 752. The juvenile still on the ground. Black male, juvenile. The driver is trying to tend him.

0: 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We'll handle that for the truck.
1: 10-4, engine 7, truck 7. I'll show you where you are. Not again.
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0: Pass him.
5: Three David 74. Three Adam 74. Numero 9, John Union Sam 365. I don't need to return. The J's mom.
3: 10-4. That's a little bit of a

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0: Wagner Heights in Elk Grove, 9 Victor, Lincoln 0030.
1: Wagner Heights in Elk Grove. CPO 1, that plate comes back clear. It's current 2013 Audi. It has a pending out of stopper.
2: CPO 1, 249.

0: Thank you for the advice, too.
1: Do you guys happen to have any footage of the 901 here involving the gray Nissan and the J on the bike? Remember, it consumed this in Trinity?
0: We have a partial, and it looks like the bicycle that 41.
1: Copy. Could you go ahead and just have just add that into Axon evidence, please?
0: Primitive.
1: Thank you, sir. Printer.

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1: Top 3. Respond to overdose, poisoning. 622B, May 16, East Church Street. Cross streets are between S. Grant Street and South Aurora Street.

0: Was it? Medic 71, was that you? 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
1: 2, respond to a known medical. 622B at 409 South Aurora Street. Cross streets are between East Aurora Street and East Church Street.
0: Sidewalk. Right, she's been watching her for a while and pretty confident that she's not breathing. 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
0: 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Three five five one is the 9203-23.
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2: 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Who is a route?
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Dispatch, all cars heading south, 912 at Kipp University, 820 North American. Very white male, sunglasses, no shirt, jeans, drinking a tall can of alcohol. Getting to the gate, any unit, channel one.

0: And just see, we're on CNA. We're on CNA the same area as truck 2. It sounds like this might be one and the same. Can you confirm?
1: Okay, 42. Can you get a call back on Southeast Chicago, please?
2: Okay, fine.
1: Back on that 24, confirm post.
2: Is that 824?
1: 8 24. 8 24.

0: Levi, you got a copy?
1: Over, Levi.
0: Levi, this is Scott. Hey, over on secondary number two, it's pretty low. It's not pumped all the way out, but the pump is needed to be turned down a little bit. It's starting to cavitate.
1: Good boy, I'm on my way.

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0: And dispatch, all cars, report East 4 and 5 at McDonald's, 322 South Center C, and any unit gentlemen.
1: Engine 2033, respond to medical alarm activation. 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

0: Mile 7-16-12. 3 out of 22.
1: How's the RP 948 on the north side of the entrance? Call Kitchen.
0: 5. 2-4. 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

0: the Miller Lite Plate 9 Union Adam King 557 on a white Dagger and Dagger.
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0: So if you can move a second California license plate on a white Lexus 5 Robert Moore Williams 547.
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0: 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Take 10851 from 525 North Lincoln. 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Your vertical history 575. 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
0: 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We're going to be delayed Joe's for a bit.
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1: That shows clear, Kurt, on a 2016 Ford four-door to a Ray Allen Lunsford or Karen Lunsford at 6724 Plymouth, Apartment 55.
0: Copy. Can you give my mother in, please?
1: So far. You get 13 David 32.
0: The one.
1: CPL 1906.
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0: 刚才初一。哎，创意。Don, we're in 57153.
1: Okay, 28 and 4, stand by for post. Medic 28, good morning. Can you post at Wilson and 4?
0: 28, copy, turn out.

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BLS 19 available.

0: Park North District, a 45 CW in the area of 1101 East Lindsay. We have someone on the line. On the line saying that someone's trying to get into her house and disconnected. Two voicemails on callback. Any other challenge?
1: 2065. Hold my call for this one. Show me that.
0: And for you, Mr. Phil, through Adam 22?
1: You should.
0: Before you two, you were broken up. You're out.

0: 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Respond to a known medical. 622F. That is 1233E Martin Luther King Boulevard. Cross streets are between S. Pilgrim Street and South Airport Way.
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1: Great to your coffee tea show, myself, en route there.
0: 10-4. Yeah. First 23.
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0: Paracom Medical 11, we are in the area attempting to locate.
1: Medical 11, 10-4. Medical 11, PD did not have a description of a patient, only that the patient was on the corner near 7-Eleven.
2: Copies, we're looking. We don't see anybody so far. We'll keep you updated.
0: Before.

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1: 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Okay. We're going to be left on the top, that'd be nice.
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0: Hotel Car Seaport West at 415 Pass, Colorado and Flint. To be a 27-year-old and her ex crushing a black male and a Hispanic male in a 943. Any unit, Channel 1?
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